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This is Skid Row doing a power ballad, I Remember You, when Sebastian Bach was in the band. Right now, he's doing a favor for Dee Snider in fronting Twisted Sister, and so far, so good.

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Well, pallets of cheese balls broke open on a California freeway and briefly turned traffic into a warehouse cleanup. I'm Jason for the radio. Some motorists even stopped and grabbed tubs that survived the spill. I mean, I understand not wasting food, but I also understand that the freeway is not a sample table.

Sunstar 92.5. Well, North Texas has plenty of places to buy beef without making the grocery store label do all the explaining. I'm Jason for the radio. A new local guide follows the options from pasture to plate to shoppers pay closer attention to sourcing. Yeah, the shortest food chain may also be the easiest one to understand.

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Well, a Florida bakery says an Uber driver picked up more than $3,000 of cinnamon rolls and never delivered them. I'm Jason for the radio. Uber is investigating while the owner tries to recover a very large order. Now, look, that is not stealing breakfast. That is stealing the whole office meeting.

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Getting you through the workday. 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

Sunset Hour 92.5. Well, Panda Express knows people do not consider it authentic Chinese food, and the CEO says he takes no offense. I'm Jason for the radio. The chain has always been Chinese-American food built for a broad audience. That may be the healthiest brand responsible possible. Know what you are and keep the orange chicken moving.

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Well, about 150 competitors met in Bavaria for Germany's 65th Finger Wrestling Championship. I'm Jason for the radio. Two people hook a finger through a leather loop and try to drag the other across the table. It is all intensity. It's all the intensity of arm wrestling concentrated into one very concerned knuckle.

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Well, Apple Maps has begun adding advertisements so that directions can now suggest a place to pay to be noticed. 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

Slow Star 92.5. Well, a future astronaut snack may begin with an old plastic bottle. I'm Jason from the Radio Scientists at Southern Illinois University are testing a process that turns recycled material and farm waste into protein cookies. The smell reportedly works. The taste test is working on somebody with more courage in a signed form.

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23: 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Guaranteed human.

Michael Starr, 92.5. Well, the oldest lab-grown brain organoids have now reached age 7. I'm Jason for the Radio Scientist, created the peppercorn-sized tissue from stem cells and found it aged in similar ways to cells inside a human brain. Nobody knows the ultimate lifespan. That is a very small thing carrying a very large question.

It's Lone Star 92.5. Well, the internet is still asking for pumpkin spice more than any other latte flavor. I'm Jason for the radio. Banana bread, cardamom, and peanut butter are climbing, while chai and matcha keep applying that pressure. Yeah, coffee has become a seasonal wardrobe with foam on top.

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5. Well, a new study calls Utah the happiest state in America, with Nebraska and Vermont next. I'm Jason for the radio. The ranking weighs affordability, community connection, health, safety, and work-life balance. Louisiana finished last. Look, happiness remains personal, but apparently it also has a spreadsheet.

Excellent Star 92.5. Well, crafting and analog hobbies are having a very online comeback. I'm Jason from the radio. Pinterest searches are rising for embroidery, clay charms, coffee syrups, dried flowers, and vintage finds. Yeah, apparently the cure for too much scrolling is to use a scroll to find a project.

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Well, Goop Chicken is opening its first full-service restaurant Monday near San Diego. 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The 92-seat menu skips seed oils, refined sugar, gluten, corn, and preservative, but keeps pizza, salads, and bowls. Yeah, Gwyneth Paltrow has finally created a place where the ingredient list can judge your posture in person.

Excellent Star, 92.5. Well, kids can turn pocket change into help for other Dallas children at North Park Center beginning October 4th. I'm Jason for the radio. The Change is Good fundraiser supports community partners of Dallas with prizes for young collectors and the opening of the North Park Pumpkin Patch. Yeah, a jar of coins gets more useful when somebody gives it a purpose.

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Dallas Fort Worth's classic rock, Lone Star 92.5. A one-off in the UK, that's what Ozfest amounts to in 2027. Did I have higher hopes? A little bit. So that's going to be a 42,000 capacity stadium that they're going to try to fill up. So we'll see what the lineup ends up being.

Dallas Fort Worth classic rock, Lone Star 92.5. Thanks for hanging out. It's Stacy with you. So the Back in Black Legends, yes, doing that huge tour. And Pretty Reckless can't make one of the dates, so who'd they get to fill in? Foo Fighters. It's a big get. So St. Louis, you lucky dog. September 8th, get Foo Fighters and Daka Daka.

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It's okay. 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

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Bon Jovi lotto tickets are coming to New Jersey. 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Bon Jovi going to be featured on a scratch-off ticket. 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But this will be happening October 5th across the Garden State.

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Dallas-Fort Worth's classic rock, Lone Star 92.5. It's Stacy with you. Time for some harmonies. Uh-oh, it's Def Leppard.

0: Ugh, my stomach is giving me trouble again. It was probably just the chili. Or maybe it was the oysters.
1: I have a strict no barfing policy, Rob. You remember that, right?
0: Yeah, but you know that feeling when you eat a whole bowl of Szechuan pork with a side of jalapeno poppers?
1: I do not. No.
0: Oh, my belly's like that all the time.
1: Have you tried...
0: I've cut out the enchiladas and the curried goat.
1: Yeah, but...
0: Tried washing it all down with a few cups of coffee, but...
1: Rob.
0: I still feel like I'm about to...
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Stacy with you. Hope you had a good weekend. If you want to hang on to the weekend, I mean, you kind of still can. It's technically Monday, but we won't rub that in your face.

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1: It's Stacy hanging out with you, and I'm jonesing for another cup of coffee. Gonna go brew another crappy K-cup. And sorry, you environmentalists, it's what we got in the studios here. 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

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It's Stacy, and do you remember whenever the cover band of Pearl Jam, they named themselves Pearl Jam with two M's at the end of it. 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

Dallas-Fort Worth Classic Rock, Lone Star 92.5. Thanks for hanging out. It's Stacy with you and Metallica in attendance, freshly cut hair for Alice in Chains' MTV Unplugged. It was recorded on April 11th, 1996. It is over 30 years ago now, but the 30th anniversary live album, MTV Unplugged, can be released. It's a reissue CD and vinyl. I want to get my hands on that. September 25th, we can expect that.

0: That was Fort Worth's classic rock, Lone Star 92.5. Stacy with you. Gonna go brew another K-Cup, but you're in good hands. It's time for the Beastie Boys.
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Thanks for hanging out. It's Stacy, and Billy Idol Should Be Dead, the documentary all about said man. It's on Hulu if you got it.

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Stacy with you. Happy Monday. Unless you're pretending it's still Sunday, that's fine. 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

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New snake found in New Guinea, and they're naming it after Slash. 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

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Thanks for hanging out. Def Leppard making progress on their next studio album, apparently, aiming for a 2027 release and calling it their most diverse album to date.

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It's Stacy and 1998's smash hit, Everlast. What It's Like. Wonder how Mary's doing. Wonder how Tom's doing. Think they ever run into each other?

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0: Lone Star 92.5, Dallas-Fort Worth's classic rock. Thanks for hanging out. It's Stacy with you. Wallet Hub did a report on the hardest working state. Factors like work week hours, number of workers with multiple jobs, or average leisure time just spent in a certain day. Michigan in 50th place, but the most hardworking, South Dakota, North Dakota, then Alaska.
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1: Whoa. Now it's locked in place, okay? So really, you think...
2: Oh, God, Harold, are you okay?
1: Actually, I didn't have it locked.
3: Oh, really?

0: Yes. Good morning, everybody. This is the world famous Ben and Skin Show, Lone Star 92.5. I'm Ben Rogers, joined by Jeff Skin Wade, and he sounds like this.
1: I sound like this in the mornings.
0: Kevin KT Turner, and he sounds like this.
2: Good morning. If there's anything you wanted to get done in the month of August, get it done today. It's the last one.
0: That's right. Yeah, and really Christina Carey, Little Baby Cornbread Ray, and she sounds like this.
3: Hi, I sound like this.
0: Hey! So we are all hands on deck and excited to be here. And man, that intro song gets me revved up, and you know what I'm saying.
1: I'm fully engorged right now.
0: Thank God there's a counter covering me up right now.
1: I broke the counter.
0: Right?
2: Morning wood.
0: Right?
1: Hey, man. Well, yep. Dude, that's too much, Kevin.
2: How?
1: Damn.
0: How?
2: I think morning wood is way more tame than engorged.
1: You're just jealous of my vocabulary.
0: Yeah. Do you guys want to find out what Christina is more impacted by, or just move on? I think we'll just move on.
1: Christina?
3: Yeah. No, you should just move on.
0: Okay. I'm just going to keep on moving. Yeah. There's nothing to see here.
1: She's on the other side of the window.
3: Don't say that, Ben.
0: Yeah.
1: See, she jumped back in.
0: Hey, right back in. Man, but you only hear that song once per show, and you're only going to hear it right at about 6 a.m. And so, man, huge thank you to those of you who wake up with us. And
1: yeah.
0: Look, Mondays suck. We get that. The morning sucks. The morning alarm sucks. We get that. And our goal is just to try to make your morning a little bit more fun, to just try to make things funnier, try to make life a little bit better. So thank you for giving us a chance to be a part of your daily routine. And, man, I stumbled across a few things on social media that got me fired up. And I was like, you know what? This is the social media post that is really an embodiment of what we're trying to do with our whole show. Mm. If you think about the music they use, what the message is. And I would say this is one person doing this, but I've found this from a couple of different just random sources. Like one of them is It's Cindy Doing Cindy Things. That was the name of the account I found it on. But I brought three clips for you, and let's just figure out if these get people fired up. As here we are on a Monday morning. Somebody might have a case of the Mondays. Let's see if these help. We'll start with audio clip number one.
4: 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Rise and shine or rot like every other useless motherfucker.

0: want is a choice. Get the f*** up and make the day regret existing. 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Get loud! Break! Be a f***. Legend.
1: I mean, there's so many beeps. You get the idea, right? Yeah. Like, yeah, there's a lot of cussing going on. There's a lot of AC/DC. There's a lot of motivational rah-rah. It's pretty good.
2: I love the whole telling someone to be a legend. One of our buddies had a phrase on the golf course whenever you're supposed to make a big shot or something. Be an athlete.
3: Be an athlete in golf.
1: Be an athlete.
2: Come on, man. Be an athlete.
1: Be an athlete. Yeah. In golf, right? It has nothing to do with anything. Dumb ball go the direction you want to, right?
2: Come on, man. Be an athlete.
1: All right. Well, let's try another one. Let's try the next one and see if this one helps.
4: Good.

0: about stacking small wins and telling your inner critic to shut the f*** up, do the work, and trust the f*** process.
1: Oh no, Jason Garrett.
2: I feel like he could have hit the post. If he could have just stopped talking right when the lyrics came in, it would have been even better, right?
3: Yeah. So in the first one, he started talking over the lyrics, and I thought, you know, someone needs to just take the front part and loop it. Just loop it endlessly so he can do whatever.
2: Right.
3: But that was gold. God, there's he just bombarded us with stuff, and there was one thing he said. I was like, I'm going to steal that. This is working for me. I can't remember.
4: Steal?
3: I'd have
4: stacking
3: to hear
4: good days and talking to each
3: I'd
4: other.
3: I'd have to hear the whole
4: best
3: thing
4: version
3: again.
4: Of yourself.
3: No, those are things I've heard before.
4: It hits harder with the F word.
2: Yeah,
4: when you hear. I mean, it's just something about the F word and the K that's in it that always does hit a little harder.
2: Yeah,
4: but obviously we're not trying to get fined.
3: Hard up.
4: I will say
3: what
4: I get how that works for everyone or how it works for a lot of people. For me, I need the reverse. I need a build up to the day. I need someone insulting me.
1: Oh.
4: Yeah, someone like that doesn't someone yelling at me is never make made me want to go run through a wall.
2: Got
4: ever
2: it.
4: In my life.
2: Everybody's
4: getting
2: motivated
4: yelled at has never kicked me into gear. It's made me rebel.
2: Everybody's wired different ways. Now he's yelling words of encouragement though.
4: So still it's the in the morning you don't want someone yelling at you.
2: You need somebody to go you need someone to whisper, "You suck, you pathetic piece of crap. Get up."
4: No, I'm curious.
2: Stay in bed, don't get up. You don't deserve to get out of bed. Stay in bed. Waste your day away in bed.
4: I snap my fingers and I'm in my gym clothes. It's on. Like, seriously.
3: I'm motivated by the idea of reverse cow, Kevin.
4: Yeah, you're over there playing 5-on-1 to that, aren't you?
2: Reverse cow, Kevin.
3: With the
2: 5-on-1. This is the gold you can only get early in the morning on the Ben and Skin Show. All right, there's one more. Now, this person, I think, used AI for the voice instead of the guy yelling, so maybe this works better.
5: Good morning, you bad, beautiful bitch. Here is your to-do list for today. Drink your coffee. And once that kicks in, remind yourself what an adorable, badass mother you are.
4: Yeah, you know, it sounds like that's for a woman.
2: That think so?
6: Yeah.
2: Oh, how adorable you are.
6: Yeah.
4: Yeah, just bad, beautiful bitch. Here's your to-do list for today.
2: Yeah, you're right.
4: And it's a bunch of things in the kitchen.
2: Hey, man.
4: That's what they're doing with AI, and that's why I think AI is bad.
3: I like the idea of, hey, you're a bad, beautiful bitch. And you know what? That dishwasher isn't going to unload itself.
4: And that's why AI.
2: That's why we hate AI, because AI is doing that type of stuff.
4: It's guardrails.
2: Yeah, right. it's not fair. Right, Christina?
6: It's definitely not fair.
2: Right.
6: I do want these as my alarm in the morning.
2: Right?
6: They're great. I love them.
2: I was thinking we should all go, you know, make some of these, right? Let's just do the VOs and we'll put it over some AC/DC.
3: I love it.
2: For people in the morning, we'll cuss at them or whisper terrible things to them to insult them. But we'll try to motivate everybody we can to get up, wake up, and have a great day. And it starts on Lone Star 92.5 with the Ben and Skin Show. Okay, coming up next, our first official segment of the show. It's called the Morning News Dump. It happens every day at about 6:15. Where are you going to take us next, KT?
4: So I do a special thing every year, and something happened, including one of y'all's children. 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

0: Good morning, everybody. 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Now, this week is special. As we get prepared for a big Labor Day weekend, we have a little something called the Kroger Wheel of Meat. We're going to be doing it in the 8 o'clock hour. Our friends at Kroger are going to have you spin a meat wheel, and whatever meat it lands on, you get $250 worth of that meat. So, for example, if it was bologna and it landed on that, we'd give you $250 of bologna, courtesy of Kroger. So we want everybody to get involved, have a chance to spin the wheel of meat. Use the talkback feature on the iHeart app. Leave a voice message with your name, your phone number, your email address. We'll grab somebody, pull you in, and give you a chance to spin the wheel of meat. But right now, it's time for this.
1: 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It's time for the morning news dump.
2: Yes, thank you. I never want to be too narrow, you know, broadcast to the millions proud out there driving to work or waking up and listening. I don't want to be too narrow, but there's something I do every year. It's the SNL fantasy draft. So Saturday Night Live starts in about a month, the end of September. And I have a whole fantasy league where you draft, try to get the host and the musical guest. This year, two of the members of the show have declined to participate. Ben and Christina said, I'm good.
3: Sorry, I missed out too. I feel bad.
2: You shouldn't feel bad. There's seriously a line of thousands like, can I get in? I mean, you wouldn't believe how many texts I get. Why didn't you ask me? Like, friends come at you, they're mad. Yeah.
0: Let me see your phone. I want to see your phone.
2: Okay, that goes both ways.
0: You don't want to see this thing. I got a filth phone.
2: Yeah, why is it so sticky? From all that 5-on-1 you were playing earlier. Mm-hmm. So, Skin agreed to be in the league.
4: He's got a lot of free time.
2: So, we have 10 people in this league. Everyone has carved out the time to do this draft last week. Everyone knows to arrive. And
0: he sent like 7 emails preparing us for this time
2: of
0: day.
2: I sent reminders. I'm very, like, I help people.
0: 8 o'clock on a Wednesday night.
2: And Skin's like, go ahead.
0: Well, the day of, I was like, hey, man,

0: me at the fantasy.
1: Okay.
2: And she did great.
1: She didn't sabotage it like he did last year by taking like Foreigner and everybody.
2: She went off his draft board pretty quickly. But it's just funny. It's nine guys and then Skin's daughter popping on. And I told her, I was like, you don't have to jump on. Because she sent an email. It's like on the Zoom, do I need a mic? Do I need-? I was like, you don't have to pop on camera here. You can just... Just say that the goal is to get it done. No one wants this to last more than 50 minutes. You know, if we could just get this done and everyone can get back to their night at 9 o'clock, then it's a success.
0: We don't need to have your adorable face in a small square right next to TC's face.
2: To nine other guys. Christina's boyfriend, Mike.
3: Yeah.
2: Question. We had a newcomer in the league, and who do you think would be the first pick to host Saturday Night Live sometime this season or be a musical guest?
0: I mean, to me, I think of like people like Olivia Rodrigo.
2: Anyone famous, right?
0: Yeah, anyone big famous. It's.
3: I saw the first pick, and it's the one band I told Mike to pick in the draft.
2: Yeah, it would have been a great pick in round eight.
3: Yeah.
2: Chris Spinks, who's a guy I've known for years, he was doing promo at the Ticket years ago when I worked there. And he's been on me for a couple years. I want to get in the league. And had an opening finally. Let him in. He wins the drawing. To get the first pick, and he takes the hardcore band Turnstile, which are very much not in the mainstream.
0: No, but they're big, and they're the kind of band SNL would book. But you know,
2: they just fired their music booker, so who knows what they're going
0: to. They need to have a new album out.
3: Well, they have some collaborations with some pretty big people that just came out.
2: Elton John.
0: They're the kind of band that will definitely be on SNL.
2: Maybe.
0: I don't know that.
2: For the first overall pick?
0: I wouldn't do him the number.
2: No, you wouldn't take him in the first four rounds.
1: Will you invite him back after this?
2: He sent me his AI draft board after as well. Incredible. Here's what got the biggest laugh of the night. Round seven, it gets around to Maya. Amaya selects Norwegian soccer player Erling Haaland.
1: Let's go.
3: That's not a bad pick at all.
2: From the World Cup.
1: Yeah, dude, he ruled the stage.
3: Yeah.
1: The global stage.
0: You guys realize he's going to be playing soccer in Europe all year.
3: Oh, hell yeah. Well.
2: I mean, SNL UK, maybe. Are they? And SNL's very much about looking forward, not going back.
1: They're not playing FC New York that week.
2: It's very, very weird.
0: Uh-huh. Can't we get this guy to fly over from Europe in the middle of the soccer season? And host SNL.
2: Does he speak a little bit of English? It's crazy.
0: She was very excited about that pick.
1: That's awesome.
0: Yeah, I was excited for her. I was like, God, I love this team.
3: Yeah.
1: So since this whole league is run by AI, you probably ran the draft results back through AI. Is there a favorite?
2: No, I haven't. I don't even, what are y'all using for this? Who is the AI guy?
0: Just,
2: is there a preferred site?
0: The only thing I have on my phone is ChatGPT.
2: Oh, you used the worst one.
0: Is that the worst?
2: I don't know. I'm just trying to avoid it all.
0: Hey, man, I got Steve Lacy. She drafted Steve Lacy. I feel good about it.
1: Really?
0: This.
1: Okay. Is he still doing stuff?
0: He's got a brand new album out. He's going on tour. He's on the new Badu record.
1: Let's go.
0: He's going to be everywhere.
1: Okay, badass.
0: I feel good about that.
1: Love it. All right, there you have it. That is the morning news dump. KT's SNL Fantasy League is making major headlines, and you'll only get that news here. Coming up next, it's the Today Game. We'll let you know all the important milestones about today in history next on Lone Star 92.5.
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0: He had a bunch of songs.
1: Oh, he had a ton of songs.
0: Do you remember Whoa Domino?
1: I'd have to hear it.
0: My brother loved that song growing up.
1: My daughter's boyfriend's 21 years old and loves Van Morrison.
2: Really?
1: Yeah.
2: Wildcat singer, KT?
0: A candidate for Wildcat / Acid Reflux singer, for sure.
1: Acid Reflux singer is great for the older guys.
0: Yeah. Van Morrison's greatest hits probably would be good. I don't know if I would want to go album by album, because I think he released a ton of crap.
1: He did. Well, I mean, he's been doing stuff since the 60s.
0: Moondance is pretty dope.
1: Moondance is great. Into the Mystic. Everybody loves Into the Mystic.
0: I kind of like Van Morrison, too.
1: I like Van Morrison. He did a bunch of stuff with The Band. I'm a huge fan of The Band. They're the band that made mm-hmm. Bob Dylan go electric and mm-hmm. then later had their own stuff. But it's kind of R&B, kind of rock, kind of soul, you know, very rootsy. And he's got a great voice, man.
3: Guys, an actor who looks a lot like Devin Booker's dad, Richard Gere, is 77.
4: Name something a doctor might pull out of a person. Darcy.
5: A gerbil.
6: Richard Gere has pretty much gone from Tinseltown. He's gone off the map. What's happened?
7: He's disappeared. If you go back to the 90s, he was in almost every woman, Pretty Woman, every movie, rather, Pretty Woman, An Officer and a Gentleman.
0: He was interesting. He was, yeah.
1: That guy was a mess. He goes, he was in every movie in the 90s. Then he named one movie from the 90s and then named a movie from 1983.
3: Man, I wonder how much the gerbil thing impacts him. I wonder if it's real. Is it just urban legend? If it's totally fake, does it whip his ass?
1: He can't go into a pet store.
0: I think it's known to not be real. He's been wrong.
3: And everybody laughs at this except gerbils.
1: I haven't held a gerbil in a long time, but it seems like they're too big for what people are talking about happening.
3: If you were to ask a gerbil about this Richard Gere rumor, he'd go, yeah, that's tough.
0: There's no medical record of this or anything like this. So a bunch of people made fake fax machine messages, spread this rumor.
1: It happened on a playground, bro.
0: Gosh, man. I just think when this stuff happens, I go, man, that could happen to one of us.
1: Yeah, and it will.
3: Yeah. Guys, Chris Tucker is 55.
8: But I'm going to get you high today. Because it's Friday, you ain't got no job, and you ain't got to do.
9: Jackie Chan.
3: Oh, it's so good. God, how many racist jokes are there in that, probably?
1: All of them.
3: There's no way it doesn't stand up, right?
1: Well, it's just different when, different races are jumping on top of other races, and it's not just white man doing it.
3: Right.
1: No one seems to care.
3: Yep.
0: Yeah, but the director's a white man.
1: Oh, yeah. Was that Ratner?
0: Yeah.
1: Yeah, he's got some good stuff. Oh, my God.
3: Speaking of white guys, Rudolf Schenker of the Scorpions is 78.
1: I think I'm going to go down a Scorpions wormhole this weekend. It's been a long time since I've rocked out.
0: All time for that.
1: Yeah.
10: This song is so good.
1: This is Still Loving You, right?
10: Yeah.
1: Still loving you.
11: Time.
1: That whisper singing.
3: Hell yeah. Whisper singing.
1: So good.
0: Funny thing about him is he had a tail, too, that had a little stinger on it.
3: The world's first radio news program aired on this day in 1920.
12: 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It just came out 51 minutes ago.
13: Travis Frederick here with a very important news story coming to you live. A jilted wife has been arrested amid reports. She chopped off her cheating husband's man thing.
14: Check your panties. About 175,000 rice. I think that was supposed to be pantries.
15: Sask Energy is announcing a proposal to jack off, up the cost of heating your home by 27%.
16: Let's get excited about that 69. I mean, that's pretty good this time of year, isn't it? Excited about the win, but I want that 69.
17: Dreams in Motion organization has a fun time for the disabled. A deadly avalanche kills 5 in Colorado.
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19: Gay.
20: Good evening, I'm Van Tu. You may have seen our newest reporter, AJ, on NBC North Dakota News, and he'll be joining the weekend news team as my co-anchor. Tell us a little bit about yourself, AJ.
19: Thanks, Van. I'm very excited. I graduated from West Virginia University, and I'm used to, from being from the East Coast.
20: Okay, well, welcome aboard, AJ.
1: There is not a single word he pronounced correctly. Like, even if you go back to the beginning, the way he said avalanche.
3: If you're the type of person like me, I have a lot of anxiety, and I get in my own head, and I worry, how is this going to go? That's the worst you could worry. That's it all coming true. Because usually it's not as bad as what you're worrying about.
1: Yeah. Yeah.
3: But that was as bad as he could have possibly imagined.
2: Yep.
1: It couldn't have,
0: every time I hires a new person to, we have to go meet him. Here's what I say to end it.
20: Okay, well, welcome aboard, AJ.
0: I just call him AJ and move off.
3: And she went, that little at the beginning, it was like, okay, I see how this is going to go. All right, there you have it. Today game for today, Monday, August 31st. Coming up next, the death of a pop culture phenomenon.
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0: Good morning, everybody. It's the Ben and Skin Show right here on Lone Star 92.5. KT has booked a special guest for the big finish. It's new WFAA meteorologist Drew Davis. And from what we understand, he's from the Metroplex. So we'll get to meet him later in the show. Also, we're going to spin the Kroger Wheel of Meat in the 8 o'clock hour. But right now, it's time for this.
1: Entertainment headline.
2: Yeah, okay. We had another death of someone in their 80s. I'm going to play you this clip of audio here. Tell me if you know the name of this person.
3: Like fun. Oh, here we go. Looks like fun. Wish I could have some.
4: Hey, buddy Burrow. What you doing outside?
3: Don't want to ruin everyone's good time.
5: I know that is.
2: Pretty good
0: who
2: voice.
0: Who is it, Ben?
5: That is the voiceover guy who did the Transformers.
2: Yes.
5: Right?
6: We must stop them before they destroy your world.
7: You destroy everything you touch, Megatron. You're old, Megatron.
2: Peter Cullen.
0: Okay, but that character you played, wasn't that from Winnie the Pooh?
2: Yeah, it was Eeyore.
0: Okay.
2: The voice of Eeyore.
0: You know what I'm also wondering, Ben, do you remember this? You may not remember this. It's kind of an obscure cartoon, but me and my sister always used it as a jump off. So there was a cartoon of Gulliver's Travels. You guys know that famous literature piece with the Lilliputians. And there was one guy on Gulliver's Travels who was like, we'll never make it.
5: Yeah.
0: We're doomed. Mm-hmm. I wonder if it's that guy because it kind of sounds his voice.
2: He does have a...
3: Looks like fun. Wish I could have some.
2: That's like Ben last week.
5: Yeah, that's on me last week, Decepticons.
2: Why did... Optimus Prime want the cube pushed into his chest, and why was it so erotic?
0: I mean, dude, there's so many things hidden in cartoons. You guys ever seen the thing of Mighty Mouse snorting the line of coke and then just like taking off?
5: Really?
0: Yeah, no. He snorts a thing out of his palm and then...
5: Wow.
0: Like, there's so much stuff stuck in old cartoons that adults would put in there to amuse themselves.
8: SpongeBob. We grew up with SpongeBob, and I was at the age where I would catch those jokes. I was like, wait, what? This is genius.
2: Yeah. That's why I love Shrek. And also, we don't have time today, maybe later in the week. I did see last weekend Coyote versus Acme, the Will Forte, John Cena movie.
5: You saw it?
2: Yeah.
5: What, is it good?
2: I want to save my review for later in the week and find out how many thumbs it gets.
0: I need to know how
2: because
0: it
2: Because I don't want to do it now. We don't have enough time.
0: So did this go to the theaters?
2: Yeah.
0: Okay, I had no idea.
2: Because of Will Forte expressing his frustration because it infuriated him.
0: Right.
2: And then fan outrage. And finally the studio's like, okay, maybe we should.
0: But usually they'll just stick it on a streamer. They won't put it in theaters if they don't think they need to release it.
2: Theater, baby.
0: Wow.
2: I'll review it tomorrow. How about we do it tomorrow?
5: Okay. You saw that before you saw MacGruber.
2: Yeah.
5: Unbelievable.
2: Yeah, I like going to the theater, you know? I can't see MacGruber in the theater.
0: Wait, I think they're bringing it back to the theater.
5: Are they?
0: No. That would be cool, though, if they brought back.
2: Why would you say that? What are you going to gain there?
0: Just the idea of going to see MacGruber in the theater.
5: We do know some people with movie theaters. We could get it put on the big screen. If it would take that to get you to see...
2: I'd do it.
5: You have a movie you want him to see also?
0: Yeah, I want you to see the A Brief History of Time. It's a documentary about Stephen Hawking.
2: I'm just about moving forward.
5: And Cannonball Run. So let's go all three of those movies back to back to back. All right, there you have it. There they go, the entertainment headlines. Coming up next, This Made Us Laugh. We do it every morning at about 7 or 7:05 a.m., and it's happening next on Lone Star 92.5. But first, let's give some love to our partner, Synergen X. Look, the summer heat can wear anybody out, but if you've been feeling drained, even in the air conditioning, it may not just be the heat. 1 in 4 men has low testosterone, and it affects energy, sex drive, motivation, mood, and more.
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1: 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Just tap on that red microphone, and it basically sends us an immediate voice message. Whatever you leave gets right to us, and we'll incorporate it into the show. If you want to comment on something we've done or give us feedback on the show or say anything you'd like to, you're welcome to, and we'll pop you on the show. Also, you can participate in games with us. Like, for instance, today at 8 a.m., one lucky listener is going to compete in the Wheel of Meat. That's right, the Kroger Wheel of Meat. It's a chance for you to win $250 of meat from Kroger. So if you'd like to participate in one of our games, leave us a talk back and leave us your name, your phone number, and your email address. And, hey, we'll try to get you in the mix on that. But right now, it's time for this.
36: It's pretty.
2: We've had some really kooky laughs lately. Going back to last week, we had the weatherman from Bangor, Maine, and this is what happened to him.
37: And resulting in the chance for some heavier precipitation, a few bands of storms in some spots. We got to finish up this weather right now. I'm so sorry. Plenty of those 70s, some low 80s, and spots of Monday. I'm gonna have to step on the screen. I've never had this happen before. Oh, jeez. All right, let me get it together real quick. I'm so sorry. Dew points will be falling off.
2: Okay.
3: So insane.
2: It goes on for so long.
3: Let me get it together real quick. Drop is so good.
2: So then I saw this, and this actually happened the day after that last week. These are some new news anchors in Atlanta, and there's a dog named Bolt that was named the TSA's cutest dog. So they got this airport dog, and they're showing pictures of him. And the dog is kind of funny looking. Like, that's funny, but it's not so funny that it would derail a whole segment for a minute. So they're gonna laugh. They can't get it together, but I did have questions on how performative this was. Okay?
3: All right.
38: Noon, the Transportation Safety Administration has named their cutest canine in this year's contest. So please take a moment to meet Bolt. This picture really takes me out. He's a 3-year-old German short-haired pointer. Keys, please.
4: Oh, my blink if you need help.
5: Stop. His handler says Bolt. What is that? Oh, quirky personality. Oh my gosh, this has not happened in a minute. I don't know if I can finish the read. TSA K9 handlers from across the nation nominated 84 dogs to be in the contest. This is a real tear that I just eked out. And this was the favorite dog.
6: He looks flexible, I'll say that.
5: Please just do the final weather.
6: Very flexible and very photogenic. They say a picture's worth a thousand words, right? So.
7: All right. I went while I was listening to that, and I pulled up a picture of Bolt.
8: It is funny.
7: And I started laughing.
8: It is funny.
7: It's a funny looking dog.
9: I don't know if it's that funny, though. What is it? What do you search?
7: Bolt TSA dog. And there's like a whole plethora of pictures. Okay.
9: Okay, maybe I didn't see the right picture.
7: This is a funny dog.
8: No, it's funny dog for sure.
7: Now, I understand your premise. But that is the thing about when you're just going downhill on skates.
8: Yeah.
7: And you just can't control it. When it happens, it happens.
8: Yeah.
7: You know, think about the idea that one of the moments I completely lost it is when Ben said Cleveland burned.
9: Yeah.
8: Mm-hmm. Yeah.
7: I mean, if you just talk about that out of context, like, all right, that's funny. He made a mistake.
8: No, for sure.
7: And then it floored me.
8: It's just like, that goes on for 30 or 40 seconds, and they're like, were they trying to do what the last guy did?
7: Maybe.
8: And I don't think they were. I think they were just laughing.
9: Yeah.
8: It just made me ask that question. I'm not saying anything.
9: This dog looks like the Simpsons dog. Do you know what I'm talking about? I'm with you that I think it's over laughing. Now, I don't think it's over laughing at a sinister level that is trying to capitalize on the momentum of the other guy that went viral.
8: Yeah.
9: But maybe they just got the giggles too much. Maybe they just been doing too many depressing stories. Yeah. I don't think that would induce that much laughter, but it is funny.
7: But don't you guys think it's possible that whoever runs the marketing department, that news station, walked in and goes, did you guys see this? Man, if we could have a moment like this, wouldn't that be great?
9: Like our old boss telling us to get the USA chants going and stuff.
7: You mean the one we already do?
9: Happens. You know?
7: Yeah.
8: At least for those, lucky for them, they none of those have like a disease that makes them laugh weird.
10: זה אמיתי רבותיי, זה הצחוק של האיש. לא, שנייה, שנייה, שנייה.
7: I never want to see the actual footage of this because I always want to imagine that it's a walrus and a llama.
9: Yeah, I think it should be like, they should have the most attractive people in the world should have to laugh like that just to balance things out, you know? All right, you get to look like Brad Pitt, but you laugh like this. All right, there you have it. Another newscaster who can't stop laughing. Coming up next, man, have content creators changed? Now a guy on his porch can go viral. We'll talk about it next.
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0: Good morning, everybody. It's the Ben and Skin Show right here on Lone Star 92.5. Don't forget, the Wheel of Meat will be spun in the 8 o'clock hour. Our friends at Kroger said, we want you to make a Wheel of Meat and have a contestant, and then whatever it lands on, they're going to win $250 of that meat from our friends at Kroger. Want to participate in this? Use the talkback feature, leave your name, number, and your email address, and we'll get you in the mix. But right now, it's time for this.
1: He's an irrational, quick-triggered, nuclear overreactor. He's a masterful storyteller who consistently finds himself drowning in a sea of awkward. It's time for Now Trending in Ben.
2: Thank you. Good morning, everybody. This segment is brought to you by our friends at Frankel & Frankel, 214-333-3333. If you're involved in a wreck, that's not your fault. Call the Frankels and be sure to tell them Ben and Skin sent you. Hope none of you get in a wreck, but if you do, reach out to the Frankels. All right. Social media has evolved and changed so much in the short time that it's been here, relatively speaking. Hasn't been on Earth that long, but it's evolved and changed quite a bit. And nowadays, pretty interesting to see what can take off and go viral. And I've always heard people say, you know, just try to find a lane. Try to find a lane, something that is unique to you if you have interest in being a content creator. And just stay in that lane. Like these two guys that do dad jokes, they just decided we're going to do dad jokes. And they're just two guys that sit together and tell each other dad jokes. Each one tells one joke. And, man, that account has exploded. Mm. And so things like that. You see people try to capitalize. You know, we had the little kid who cooks, little British kid who cooks. That took off. You've got mukbangers. You've got all different types of people out there doing stuff. Well, I stumbled across this one yesterday. And it's just a guy on his porch, man. It's like the least amount of effort of anything I've ever seen. He's a young guy. I think he says in one of his videos, he's between the ages of 20.

0: there's not a day that doesn't go by that good show, dude, doesn't pop
1: good
0: into
1: show,
0: my
1: dude.
0: Head.
1: Yeah.
2: Good show, dude.
1: All right, let's hear another.
3: Well, that is true, though, with The Fugitive, though. Like, dad's watching it, go in the living room as the 11-year-old, and he goes, hey, this is awesome.
0: I want to watch it right now.
1: It just makes me think we're overthinking the social media thing, or all content. We're over. This is underthinking. This is, let me roll camera on whatever thought I have in my head, and oh yeah, here's my porch, and now it's viral.
0: Okay, now hold on. I don't know what else you're going to play, but if he's doing what I think he's doing, the hook is, you know what rules, dude. Like, that's a simple
1: that's the name
0: hook.
1: Of his, that's the name of his account.
0: That's a very simple hook.
1: So I'm saying, find your lane. Stuff that rules. All right, what else do you have?
4: You know what rules, dude?
0: Perfect.
4: That feeling you get when you hang out in your room after you clean it. You know what I'm talking about? Like, everything's finally back in its place. And you're just sitting there. It's all organized. Mm. You're like, dude, my space is kind of sick. Why did I take so long to clean it? You know what I mean? That feeling absolutely rules, dude.
2: It does rule,
0: he's
2: man.
0: Right.
2: God, I
0: he's
2: love
0: right.
2: that feeling. Yeah.
0: I feel like he's a prophet.
1: Let's hear the last one I have.
4: I am perpetually on the hunt for a good bench. That's all I'm really trying to do, man. Just find a good bench to sit on. You know, is anything real harder than that? I don't think so. Just stumbling upon one, taking a seat, staring off into the distance for a second, you know, maybe doing some light people watching, listening to the birds. It's a beautiful fall day, hopefully. 60 degrees, you got a hoodie on, just crisp air. That's what I'm talking about, man. A good bench is undefeated.
0: He's right. A good bench is undefeated.
1: He is not telling lies.
0: No.
1: Not overthinking anything either.
0: He's a truth spitter.
2: I think the music helped a lot with that one,
0: too.
2: The music
0: helped. Yeah. But also, it's the idea of the mundane ruling.
1: Yeah.
0: Like, that's his hook. Like, I'm going to tell you the most simple thing, but I'm going to tell you that it rules.
1: Right. And we take those things for granted. Yeah. I've never heard anyone spend time creating content about the feeling you get after you clean your room. Hard to argue with, though.
0: It's incredible.
1: It's a great feeling.
0: I think we're going to do that, sometime this week. We're going to get our upstairs all cleaned up because now my son's off to college. Like, all right, let's do that.
1: Yeah.
0: But the other thing, too, and I want to talk about this a little bit later in Thanksgiving's tracking, how slang works, because my kids also all the time are like, oh, man, that's sick.
3: Hell yeah, dude.
0: And it's like the most basic thing. It's like a can of corn. Oh, that corn is sick.
1: Yeah.
0: It's like, no, but okay.
1: All right.
3: And that lettuce has been sick lately.
0: Yeah. That's a good point.
1: All right. There you have it. Trending in Bend. Coming up next, a local company is involved in a global controversy. We'll talk about it next.
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2: Hell yeah, thank you for that feedback. Like we said, we'll take good feedback, bad feedback. If you want to kill us, you're welcome to. If you want to say you're enjoying the show, we'll welcome all that. 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That guy who's talking about, he was making fun of our show, saying it's a couple third graders yickety and yakketing and talking about fart jokes.
3: Nailed it.
2: That's the formula.
3: Yeah, nailed it.
2: We met in sixth grade, basically, yeah. And we've been telling fart jokes ever since. So,
3: and we think that rules, dude.
2: Yeah, we do. And we signed a long-term contract, so we're not going anywhere. All right. Coming up a bit later in the show, we are going to try to hook you, the listener, up with something magical, though. How about $250 of meat from Kroger? We'll spin the wheel of meat at 8 a.m. Do not miss that. 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Tell them Ben and Skin sent you. More on that momentarily, but right now, it's time for this.
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6: All right, this story is a little weird. Got big last week, and it involves a company called Good Good. Good Good started out as like YouTube golf content creator type people, then turned into a huge merch brand. I mean, I saw this person that worked at Dick's Sporting Goods talking about, yeah, most of our merch that we sell is like Good Good stuff.
3: Really?
6: But they've had to pull some of that from the shelves. Because last week, Good Good Golf did a partnership with Callaway Golf to promote Callaway's new driver. And they released a one-minute ad. And in this ad, one of the creators is a guy named Garrett. And there's a girl who's on their team and it works with them. Her name's Alexis. She grabs the driver and is about to hit a golf shot. And what you see in the ad is Garrett runs in, pushes her down to the ground. It's pretty graphic on the ad. And then says, "Don't touch my driver." And they were trying to do a play on the movie Obsession that a lot of people were talking about.
7: Oh.
6: Which is a good movie. I loved Obsession. Me and Ben liked it, I think.
2: Yeah.
6: So the problem is, though, you're pushing a girl down. Like, I wonder what the outrage would be if it was a girl pushing the guy down.
2: I thought about that, too. But keep in mind, he pushes her down. And no one, it's a commercial. No one knows their theme is to copy Obsession. He pushes the girl down, and then it's a shot looking up at him as if it's her POV, and he's pointing down at her going, "Don't you touch my driver."
6: Yeah.
7: That's pretty bad.
3: Yeah, and not only that, I didn't realize until, because I know who they are, because my daughter's boyfriend, you know, follows them and stuff, but I'd never watched any of their stuff. I didn't know they had a girl in their crew, and I didn't know it was a person in their crew that was getting pushed down. Not that that changes anything, but they probably didn't think through it because they thought she's on this stuff with us already.
7: Right.
6: Yeah.
7: Yeah, they don't. Yeah.
6: And I should play the audio of that part of it so everyone can hear it.
8: She's going to grab the driver.
9: Do not touch my new driver.
6: And then he goes and hits a tee shot with the bros. It is. And okay, they are aimed, they're going for males.
3: Yeah,
6: you know, but it's a terrible ad. It's very clear that it's not good. Callaway signed off on it.
7: How
3: did that happen?
2: I know every partner they have, it feels like, is bailing. People are distancing. The whole domestic violence issue that they somehow overlooked. I mean, it didn't have to be a girl. Why couldn't it have been another guy picking up the driver? It's just,
3: right
2: to me, it's a great story. The company itself, they created this out of nowhere. And they were on a gravy train with biscuit wheels. They were going to ride off into the sunset and go to sleep on a big pile of money every night.
3: Yeah.
2: And now they've blown it because, you know, they just ended up being some dudes who liked playing golf. And then they got wildly popular. They should have gone and, like, hired professionals to do this stuff and help them build their brand.
3: Yeah. And it's probably they thought, you know, it's like you get in your comfort zone because of what you think your audience is. And they probably thought, well, that's the funny part of it is like, why would anybody push down a girl? You know, They're leaning in on the outrageous part of it. And it just completely exploded back into their face.
6: Target and PGA Tour Superstore removing all Good Good products as well.
3: Wow.
6: Yeah. Callaway went out and they like donated $1 million. Like, yeah, we apologize. We did approve it and we messed up on that process. And by Callaway approving it, it's one guy whose job, one guy or girl, whose job is to watch that video and approve it. You know, it's just one guy who made it. Just, oh, yeah, sure.
7: I'm going to assume it was a guy.
6: And the whole company is like, has to pay for that now.
3: It wasn't Fred but Callaway that
6: signed Callaway's not wearing this as much as Good Good is. All their crap's getting taken out of stores. This is a wild story.
7: Yeah.
3: They're local. If you don't know, you might have said this at the beginning. They're local dudes.
6: Yeah,
7: really.
6: Yeah.
3: Grew up in the northern burbs.
2: Yeah, bad marketing decision is backfiring. All right, coming up next, KT, we're going to take us in the cubby hole.
6: Okay. I might become an earring guy, guys. Next on Lone Star 92.5.
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Good morning, everybody. 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Going to spin that Kroger wheel of meat here in about 15 minutes or so do be ready for that. But right now, it's time for this.

0: after the big oatmeal pizza gig at Roller Town Beer Works over the weekend, I wanted to give Christina Monday off on the cookie jar. So that's why we're doing the cubby hole here instead.
1: Okay.
0: Just kind of go into my world for a second. I'm doing something that could end up very bad for me, which it would end up being good for you guys.
2: Yes.
0: That happens to me.
2: I like that.
0: I am joining. So there's a, our friends have a big local podcast in town called The Dumb Zone. Dan McDowell, Jake Kemp, Blake Jones, and more. And they do a football picks thing every year called D's Picks. Okay? And they asked me, along with Christina's boyfriend Mike, and our good friend TC, to join them this year for D's Picks.
1: Mm.
0: The way D's Picks works is you have picks all year long. You're picking three or four games, whatever happens. And then at the end of the year, whoever's in last place has a big payoff. They've got to do something off. So the goal is just don't finish last. All right? So I went and met them yesterday for their show because they were discussing what are the payoffs going to be. Now, last year they did this, and the payoff has not happened. The people who lost is Christina's boyfriend, Mike, his brother, Cash, and our good friend, Danny Bayless. And their, I think their punishment was that they had to go to three Ranger games in a row and they had to catch a foul ball. Now, you can go early at batting practice. You can take a net, you can go early at batting practice, get it, and then you don't have to go to any of the games. But they still haven't paid it off. And there are a lot of people who are like, it's not even a punishment. You can just go to three Ranger games. It's fine. You know, it'd be a dream for many people just to go to three Ranger
1: games.
0: Go
1: to three straight Ranger games?
0: Might be jaded because you've had a press pass.
1: No, I just don't see how a human has time for that.
0: No, I do agree with you on that, for sure.
1: Go to three straight games?
0: I thought their punishment was lacking last year. So I was glad. When I was invited, I was like, okay, I've got some ideas. Great. Now, here are the other ideas, though, that were thrown out, just so you guys know what I might have to do if I suck. Number one, the day after the Super Bowl, you have to get your ear pierced and then wear an earring every day until the Hall of Fame game, the preseason game. So 6 months.
1: Oh, my God.
0: And then they can give you, designer earrings whenever they want, their own custom-made earrings that you got to wear, too.
2: Oh, my God.
0: So imagine that. You're walking around with peen-shaped.
2: That's pretty great.
0: Earrings. I do not want that.
3: I believe it's their producer, Blake. Didn't he have to get his ear pierced?
0: Yeah, no, he got his nipples pierced.
3: Oh, that's what it was.
0: I think his wife ripped him off during sex.
1: Oh, hell yeah.
0: My I'm serious.
1: Let's go.
0: Yeah, seriously.
1: Is that after he was supporting that homeless guy?
0: That's probably why. I bet he's the one who came up with the earring thing because he's like, oh, I'm into piercings.
2: He replaces nips with pepperonis. Didn't he? Little slices?
0: Yeah, little slices. Still there. He had to bandage them up here and there.
1: Oh, man, that hurts to think about.
3: Yeah.
0: Christina's boyfriend, Mike, had that. You got to make 1,000 threes.
3: That was his idea?
0: 1,000 three-pointers.
3: He said that was Dan's idea.
0: No, I don't think it was not Dan's idea because it was his idea. Because I've talked to him about it before. And the idea is there's a camera in the gym watching you go through this exercise.
2: So in one, you can't leave the gym until you've made 1,000 in one time?
0: I think that would take forever, though. So I think your arms would be so tired.
1: I was just trying to think. I believe the Steph Curry workout was you got to make 100 three-pointers a day. So the greatest shooter of all time had to make 100. You've got to make 1,000 before you leave the gym.
0: Well, yeah, take the camera down and then come back in, and you had to stream it too. It's a live stream of you in an empty gym.
3: So
0: get your shots in.
1: This is just people who hate each other.
2: This is great though. You want it to be high
0: for
2: stakes.
0: The audience.
2: Yeah.
1: Oh yeah.
2: The higher the stakes, the more entertaining the challenge.
3: He had mentioned changing that to free throws, and I think that's a much better option.
1: I agree.
3: 1,000 free throws?
0: Yeah. Okay. But you got to chase the ball.
3: Yeah.
0: The funny part of it is there's a camera just stream, and you're on YouTube while you're doing all this. People are watching you and commenting on your misses. Like, you're getting destroyed. The 24-hour stream had been discussed. God. So, which, you would go on someone else's YouTube channel.
1: Mm.
0: You know, the Roy Oswalt Challenge. This is during a live stream, on your YouTube or whatever it is, you have to throw a perfect game with Roy Oswalt on 2005's MVP baseball.
1: What?
0: Okay.
1: Badass.
0: Because one guy did this.
1: How do
0: like,
1: you control
0: one guy
1: this?
0: Did this, and it took him like, he had to play like 2,000 games before he got it. So you just start over if you don't get it for him.
2: Oh, dude, I would love that.
0: And here was my idea. My idea, there's six of us, is that there is, we all have friends in the music industry that you kind of have to do the Pat McAfee album. And the five winners design the album cover and write one song each, and you have to go in and record it earnestly. Nice. And they can make you out to be a bad person or whatever.
2: God, that's great.
0: So I hope I get my picks right this year.
3: Yeah,
1: me too.
3: No pressure.
2: Wow.
1: That's going to be
2: I hope
1: so
2: you get
1: bad.
2: Them wrong.
1: It's good for us.
2: Yeah.
1: I think it's going to be bad for TC.
2: All right, there goes the cubbyhole. Coming up next, how about this? What have we told you that by listening to our show and competing with us, you have a chance to win $250 of meat? That's right. Coming up next, it's Kroger's Wheel of Meat right here on Lone Star 92.5. 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
31: Yes, there it is. Finally, Skin getting put to the task. When are you going to talk about 80s synthesizers?
32: Well, you know, it's interesting. The other day I was talking about the Oberheim OBX that was responsible for the sound on Tom Sawyer, so maybe we'll use that as a springboard.
31: Yep, there you have it. There it is. He finally did it. He accepted the challenge. but right now it's time for this.
32: Meat.
33: Treat yourself a round of sausage.
34: Oh. I'm sorry, that's not it.
33: No.
35: All right, the wheel of meat all week long to get you ready for Labor Day here on the Ben and Skin Show. And today's first contestant on the wheel of meat is John. Hello, John.
36: Hey, KT, Ben, Skin, Christina, how are y'all?
32: We're wonderful, man. Now, we should tell you, John, you're a very lucky man to launch the Wheel of Meat, because our friends at Kroger, every day this week, we're going to have a different listener on, and they're going to get to spin the Wheel of Meat. And, man, whatever that lands on, you're going to get $250 worth of that meat.
36: I want all that meat.
35: All right. Well, before we play, we should tell everyone and you, John, what is on the wheel. There are 10 things on the wheel.
32: Okay.
35: All right. First, we have sausage.
32: Meat.
35: You can also get a whammy.
32: Oh. Oh, no.
35: Or there is steak.
32: Meat.
35: You could also lose a turn.
37: No, meat!
35: There are hot dogs.
38: I've got meat on hold.
35: There's an in-studio visit.
37: No, meat!
35: There is bankrupt.
37: No, meat.
35: There's brisket.
32: Meat.
35: And lastly, a 4-foot python from Snakes Plus.
37: Pack that meat. Damn.
31: It's good eating.
35: So those are the 10 things on the board. Now, you have no spins as of right now. I have a couple questions for you. These are true false questions, John, to see how many spins you earn. All right?
36: Ready.
35: True or false? The first film to be rated PG-13 was Red Dawn.
36: Ooh, that's a tough one. I'm going to say false.
32: Okay, before you give him the answer, I think you should have said true, John, because I don't think there's any way KT knows what Red Dawn is if it wasn't for it being the first PG-13 movie.
2: Yeah, but he said Red Dong. I think it's this Clifford movie.
35: Yeah. I said Red Dong, and he said false. Mm-hmm. It's Red Dawn is the first PG. Look at that. Look at that. Oh, one spin for John.
32: Good job, John.
35: All right, John. Second one. True or false, Rawlings is the official brand of baseball used in Major League Baseball.
36: True.
35: Two spins for John.
32: He's killing it.
35: Third one. True or false, the Beatles' original name was the Beatles.
36: I do know this one. False.
35: That is correct. It's false. They were Johnny and the Moondogs.
2: Damn.
32: All right. Incredible.
35: All right. You have three wheel spins. Let's go ahead and spin the first one. You ready?
36: I'm ready.

0: needs a turn. Ouch, that hurts. Oh.
1: He's off to a terrible start.
0: All right, second wheel spin.
2: Let's open up this sausage factory.
1: Yep.
0: He's got two spins left, though.
1: Jesus H.
3: Gooby comes out and plays with your stuff.
2: Not Gooby.
0: Here's the last wheel spin for John. Hopefully you get lucky here. Six plus. I hope it's six plus. Yeah.
4: Winner.
5: Yay.
0: Wow, what is it? He landed on sausage.
3: Wow. He gets $250 of sausage.
0: Wow.
1: John, can you eat $250 of sausage in one sitting?
2: I have been mistaken to be a Hulk type eater, so. Hulk.
4: Sausage.
1: Dude, congratulations. You're the first contestant and the first winner on Kroger's Wheel of Meat. How does it feel?
2: It feels packed.
3: Woo! How about that? Incredible.
1: All right. Awesome, dude. Thank you so much.
2: Appreciate you guys and gal.
1: We appreciate you. There he goes, John, the winner on Kroger's Wheel of Meat.
3: You know, sometimes people win concert tickets here, and I'm like, some of the bands are really good, but some of them, I'm like, you know, I don't think I'd go to that.
1: Mm-hmm.
3: I would definitely accept $250 of sausage from Kroger.
1: I'm envious. I'm envious of him, too. All right, it's the Ben and Skin Show right here on Lone Star 92.5. Coming up next, I got something weird for you and things Skin is tracking.
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0: Good morning, everybody. It's the Ben and Skin Show on Lone Star 92.5. We got a Wayback Machine coming up here in about 15 minutes or so. But right now, it's time for this.
1: Another edition of Things Skin is Tracking.
0: Earlier, Ben had that segment where he was talking about the guy, talking about things that rule. And that, to me, that's a really funny slang. Rules. Man, this rules. You know how it becomes a thing, because you're like, okay, how did that become such a thing? But people say it all the time.
2: That rocks turned into that rules.
0: Yeah. And then you think about the real meaning of it all, like the idea that it owns and dominates an entire region. You know, like, and so like a big funny part of slang is often hyperbole, right?
3: Yeah.
0: So there's one that it's been around for a while, but it just missed me. And I started noticing.

0: head. And I know I'm going to start using it around, I don't know, like our boss or something like that. And they're going to look at me like I'm an idiot.
1: Get that promo in, man. Yeah, dead ass.
0: Dead ass.
1: Dead
0: ass. Dead ass. Because you can also ask it as a question.
2: Yeah.
0: Like if Ben were to say, hey, man, we've got to get to this meeting by 3 o'clock. I'd be like, dead ass?
3: Right. It's good. I don't think in our business they'd look at you crazy. But I think in like a super corporate business, probably.
0: Yeah.
3: I mean, we are corporate here, but we're radio idiots, and they know that. But there are some people where they might accidentally slip, say that, and it could get them in trouble.
2: I like the idea of someone losing their job for saying dead ass.
0: I mean, there's no one over 30 consistently saying right. that, right?
3: Mr. President, are you dead ass?
2: Dead
3: are
2: ass?
3: Are we dead ass sure the Iranians are saying that, sir?
2: We're going to nuke them dead ass.
0: And that's
2: come on, folks.
0: And that's what makes slang really great is when it starts morphing.
3: Yeah.
0: And then changes. And then it's just completely recontextualized. Do you guys have an all-time favorite slang word? Like a punctuator?
3: Hmm.
1: I think I just say dude and man a lot.
0: Dude.
1: Come on,
3: yeah,
1: man.
3: Yeah,
1: I
3: say dude. I say bro. I drop F-bombs too much.
0: Those are
2: just cussing, yeah.
0: What, those are placeholders too.
1: Yeah.
0: And the other thing I like to do when I'm having a real serious conversation with my wife and we're debating something or arguing or whatever, I'll be like, bro.
3: Yeah, I say that to my daughter a lot.
0: And
3: just for fun.
0: It really upsets my wife. Yeah. She goes, I'm not your bro.
3: Right. Which is even funnier to use that on people.
0: Because then you feel like you won something.
3: Yeah.
2: I used to like getting crunk.
0: Crunk is great.
3: God, please pull that.
2: Getting pretty crunk.
0: Please put that over an 808 bass heavy beat. Yeah. Just KT saying that. And the one I wonder if it could become a thing, because there's always like a genesis or an origin moment of inception. Could we get the entire Metroplex at least saying, that's tough?
4: That's tough.
0: Because that's tough. You can use it a lot of different ways.
3: Yeah.
0: I think when KT said it, he meant it like legitimately like, oh, that's a tough situation.
4: Yeah, tough.
3: Or does he say, yeah, tough?
0: Are you saying, yeah, tough?
4: Yeah, tough.
2: Yeah, you guys love tough. That one. That one gags you guys every time.
1: Really funny.
3: It's so funny. Yeah, tough. We say it to each other almost every conversation we have.
0: Constantly. But it's also the combination of what the word tough being said in bubble voice.
4: Yeah, tough.
3: It sounds like a puppet. It sounds like you're on, yeah, tough, Mr. Peppermint. You're on Mr. Peppermint's old show.
0: But also like the way people use sick, it could be like, that's tough.
3: That's tough. Little dude.
4: Yeah, tough.
3: A little chipmunk showing up. Somebody's bought a badass new motorcycle. He's like, yeah, tough.
0: Oh, see, these are the things I spend a lot of time thinking about.
3: Yeah, honey, do I look good in this outfit? Yeah, tough.
4: Yeah, tough.
0: Good show, dude.
3: Good show, dude.
0: That's a great sign off to anybody. Whenever you're just walking away from somebody, done with the conversation, just drop a little, good show, dude.
3: Yeah, good show, dude.
0: And say it just like that.
5: Good show, dude.
0: All right. Well, dead ass, everybody.
3: Dead ass. Fantastic.
2: Yeah, squad.
3: All right. Coming up next, let's crank up the Wayback Machine. 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
38: 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Rock on for life.
39: Resident Mexican here again. I'd be willing to accept replacing the taco with a torta on the sandwich bracket. Thank you very much. I'll hang up and listen.
40: If you're like me and the Dallas Cowboys do nothing but let you down every year, yet Ben Rogers somehow always convinces you, maybe this is our year. 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
3: Man, I love all the interaction. Isn't it cool to connect with listeners and have them in the show?
4: Yes, and I have a question for you.
3: Shoot.
4: Do you say butt naked or buck naked?
3: I say butt naked, and again, it goes back to dead ass, because I used to say butt ass naked, and then it just became butt naked.
4: Okay. Yeah, I think because there's also people that say buck naked.
3: Which I don't understand what that means. Yeah. Do you know?
4: You're finna get buck.
3: I don't think that's a thing. Do y'all know what that is?
31: No.
4: The look on Christina's face. Like,
31: about to what?
3: This is the important stuff you need to know as you get ready for work and get your day
4: you're
3: going.
4: You're yakking and yucking.
3: You're yakking and yucking. Play more rock. Turn on rock on is the slogan. Turn on rock on. Turn it on. Leave it on. But rock on at the same time in the literal sense. Did you find it?
5: Buck naked is the correct term.
3: For buck. What?
5: Because it's a buckskin, like a deer.
3: Oh.
5: Yeah. Butt naked came around a little bit later.
3: Right. But butt ass naked.
5: Buck naked, early 1900s.
3: Okay.
5: According to the web.
4: That's a great character, buck naked.
3: Yeah, buck naked. Intergalactic superstar. But right now it's time for this.
6: Uh-oh, mofos. It's time to go into the Ben and Skin Show Wayback Machine.
5: Okay, look. Let's face it. We've had some people in the 80s pass away. Dolly Parton, Tim Curry. There were some others that need to be protected right now, guys.
3: Well, I saw Glenn Close posted a video that a lot of people are thinking she's saying goodbye, which is sad.
5: I didn't take it that way. I think she just loves the open land. She was in Montana or whatever.
3: I don't know if she's had any health issues or what she's been dealing with, but she seemed to be doing okay, right? She was healthy enough. She was standing up, and she was letting the wind blow in her hair, and she's like, I'm home. I'm wearing my mama's shirt, and I feel blessed. Yeah. And she was like, hi, everyone. Goodbye.
5: She's getting an award in November, so I think she's going to stay healthy.
3: I don't know that that has any direct correlation to her health.
4: Got to hang on for that award.
5: She's going to Montana, so she didn't have to get in traffic or anything. Take no risks.
3: Yeah. Can you tell the cancer to wait? I've just got this award I got to get. I don't know what she's dealing with, but a lot of people have taken it that way. It was ominous for sure, but hopefully she's okay, I guess. I don't know.
5: If you want to have a bet on if Glenn Close will make it to that award, I'm open.
3: I don't know. But if you see her and Michael Douglas lately, it's just the reality check that life slows down for no one.
5: Dick Van Dyke is 100, guys.
4: Wow. And still doing musicals.
5: Is he?
4: I don't know.
5: Morgan Freeman is 89.
31: Oh, no.
3: Morgan Freeman.
31: Guys, I didn't realize he was that old.
5: Well-liked celebrity.
4: I think there's a legitimate chance he never dies.
3: That's fair. He's God.
5: He's God.
3: Man, I was watching one of the Batman movies last night. Who's the director who did the three good ones?
5: Christopher Nolan.
3: All right, we talked about this the other day. Really, the one in the middle is the only good one. The other two kind of suck.
4: Oh, I would disagree.
5: The one where Hines Ward falls into the
3: Hines Ward. Yeah, I watched that with Bane. That was so terrible. Stupid.
4: That part is bad, but I love the rest of that movie. I think Bane's awesome.
3: Oh, it was terrible. Bane himself was like, do you feel like you're in charge?
4: I think Bane's rad. Now, I like the first one a lot, too. That's the one with Katie Holmes, right?
3: You fight like a younger man with nothing held back. Admirable.
4: That's a badass fight scene.
3: Nobody does that.
5: I like the last Batman the best.
3: But Morgan Freeman, I was watching it go, damn, he's good in this, man. Yeah. He's good in everything, but I don't think I gave him his due.
5: Carol Burnett's 93 now, very well liked.
4: I would have guessed that she was not with us, so I'm happy to hear that. I had no idea.
3: This is your opposite Walter Payton moment.
4: Yeah, and now I'm sitting here wondering about Tim Conway and what was that guy?
5: This is on you.
4: Harvey Korman, was that his name?
3: Yeah, Harvey Korman.
4: Vicki Lawrence, so Mama's angry. Family.
5: I think I'm angry with all three of you for not finishing Better Call Saul.
3: Yeah. Why? What do you mean, not finishing
4: it? Oh, is Tim Conway on there?
3: Of course I finished it.
5: Of course.
3: It's one of the greatest shows of all time, if not the greatest show
4: Tim
3: of all time.
4: Tim Conway is on Better Call Saul? Is he doing Dorf on golf?
5: Carol Burnett is in it.
31: I loved it, KT. I just don't have time. I just don't have time anymore.
5: But you didn't finish it.
31: No, I didn't.
4: I think I watched half of it and loved every...
5: it's best at the end.
4: That's cool. I watched half of it and loved every second of it. It's not a personal vendetta against the show. I had life get in the way.
31: Yeah.
3: Is it, dude? I'm not accepting that from him because he watches some of the dumbest crap you've ever heard. I watched a documentary on paperclips. It's 4 hours long. I'm like, come on, dude.
5: Dude, Better Call
3: Saul.
5: You
3: got serious stuff to watch.
4: I'm in the real world, bro.
5: He's a lawyer. He used to be named Jimmy.
3: It is hard to argue with that. I respect that.
5: Lily Tomlin's 86.
4: I would have sworn Edith Ann was not with us anymore.
3: By the way, if you forced me to take an exam on how that show ended, I wouldn't be able to get it right.
4: That's the beautiful thing. You can watch it again.
3: I can watch it again. I probably watched it barely awake, like holding my eyes open with my fingers because I was so tired.
4: That's the thing, too, about like all these Sopranos episodes will be on in rotation. They'll come on. And me and my wife will watch. I go, I don't remember a single second of anything that happened in this episode.
3: Yeah, it's like a gift of getting it fresh.
5: Mel Brooks is 100.
4: Yes, and they did a really good documentary on him on HBO.
3: Think about that, dude.
4: It's great. It's an HBO product. It's great.
31: Yeah.
5: Michael Caine.
3: Michael Caine.
4: Oh, wait. How old is Michael Caine?
5: 93.
4: So the whole cast of Batman, basically.
5: Yeah. All the Batmen are still alive.
3: All right. There you have it. The Wayback Machine. Kilmer. Yeah. Oh, wait. What?
31: Yeah, he did.
3: Yeah. Yeah. That's,
4: you guys ever seen The Doors?
3: Coming up next, it's The Big Finish, and we're going to get to know a local celebrity, so stand by. That's next. Before we get there, thank you to Frankel & Frankel, Mark Frankel, Scott Frankel, and Gene Burkett. Grateful for those guys. Those are our partners at Frankel & Frankel. Very good at what they do. They'll fight for you. If you've been involved in a wreck, that's not your fault. Happened to me one morning. I got into a horrible wreck. I didn't plan on it, obviously, but I was lucky to walk away alive. I called the Frankels from the scene, 214-333-3333. Man, it was amazing. They told me exactly what to do, get pictures of this, get, you know, talk to the state trooper about this, make sure you do this and that. 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I never came out of pocket for medical expenses. You won't either. And at the end of it all, Frankel & Frankel got me a nice cash settlement.
4: Dead ass? You need that.
3: Dead ass.
4: You need that. 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

0: Good morning, everybody. It's the Ben and Skin Show, Lone Star 92.5. Now, this segment right here is brought to you by Rollertown Beer Works. That's a little old brewery right there on Main Street in Frisco that Ben and I are partners in. All the people that came out this weekend, man, we launched football season in the right way. We had an absolute blast. Got more stuff coming up. And the other thing, Ben, is getting people out to the stores to pick up Rollertown. If you go to your favorite grocery store or liquor store and they don't have it, demand it.
1: Yeah, you know, as you stock up for football season, you know, make sure when you go out to any grocery store or place that sells fine wine, liqueurs and beers and spirits and whatnot, just if they don't carry Rollertown, ask them why. Like, speak to a manager and say, you know, not to try to turn you into a Karen, but go like, why don't you carry Rollertown? We love Dirk. We love the Big German. Same goes for bars and restaurants. If your favorite watering hole doesn't carry Rollertown, ask the manager. Go, why don't you carry this amazing beer? It's distributed by Ben E. Keith, and we sure would appreciate it.
0: But right now, it's time for this. I kill a man.
2: And it's big, really big.
3: Guys, I like to get in touch with anyone who's like new to the media scene in town, usually on our TV stations. Mm. And we've had Pete Delkus on for many years, Jesse Hawila commonly. He's a little more accessible than Pete. Pete, you have to go through four or five publicists, of course.
0: Yeah.
3: Because he's a big deal. Jesse Hawila will jump on all the time. But I saw the other day on social media, I saw this guy, and I was like, well, hold on. They're adding to our already stacked cast over at WFAA. What's going on? Joining us now, new WFAA meteorologist, Drew Davis. Hello.
4: Wow.
5: Hey, good morning, guys. Thank you so much for having me on the show. I'm the sixth member of the WFAA weather team, and it's an honor. It's a station that I grew up watching. I'm from North Texas. I grew up in Red Oak. And this has literally been a lifelong dream of mine to work for WFAA, and these past couple of weeks have been full of pinch me moments. It's been really cool.
0: Okay, you're the sixth member. Name the other five in order of least importance.
5: Order of least importance? Well, least importance gotta be Pete Delkus. You gotta just start off the bat there.
0: You're doing this right, man. You're doing this right.
5: Jesse doing all the hard work. He's the most important. I'm not even gonna rank everybody. Pete's at the bottom, and then everybody's Greg, Jesse, Cassie, and Marielle are all tied for number one.
1: Okay, so what was the market you were in right before you came here?
5: Yeah, so I was in Hawaii.
1: Oh!
5: I moved out to Hawaii after graduating from Texas A&M. Giga Maggies. I worked for Hawaii News Now for 3 years, and we wanted to move back closer to family. My wife and I are both from the area. She's from McKinney. I'm from Red Oak. It felt like the right step for us right now.
1: Dude, anytime I've gone to Hawaii, I'm doing anything I can to figure out how to get there.
0: Right.
1: But then, you know, I'm like, how could I do what I do there? But it's paradise. But that said, people are like, no, you'll get sick of it. You'll get island fever at some point. Did you ever get island fever, or could you have stayed there forever?
5: I don't think I got island fever. I knew that I wanted to come back. Working for WFAA was always kind of the dream. And also I wanted to be closer to family. I'll be quite honest with you. Being 8 hours away by plane ride is no joke. Also just some familial issues. My family, there were some health issues that I wanted to be closer to. So that's kind of the reason, but I've left the door open to go back if I ever want to go back. Hawaii is beautiful. I love it out there.
3: Okay, I really want to get to know you here as well. You said you went to Red Oak. My first two questions for you are, what is your timeline? Like, how old are you, and what's your second favorite band?
5: Second favorite band? Yeah. So I'm 25. I'll turn 26 in April.
3: You're a baby.
5: My second favorite band is probably I usually go with like Daft Punk number one. I guess like Radiohead or Weezer would be number two.
0: Hey, Doug, we're best friends now. I'm going to meet you after the show. Let's grab lunch. This is amazing. Yeah. You're my new best friend.
3: You don't want this, Drew.
0: You want this, Drew. You want this, Drew. I'm about to improve your life. Oh, my God. Drew's the best.
3: Here's why Kid A is the best Radiohead album. And Drew's like, I got to go, man.
0: Hey, man, I like Daft Punk.
5: I feel like a poser, and anytime I talk about Radiohead, I'm like, oh, man, I love OK Computer. And it's kind of having like a resurgence, you know. People are like playing it in TikTok videos now. And it's like, I love this music, but I don't want to seem like I just because I'm so young, I don't want to seem like I just discovered it because of TikTok, but I've been listening to it for a long time.
0: All right, we're talking to our new buddy, Drew, new weatherman over at WFAA, and he's taking the plunge and jumping on with us, which is always a big mistake. Okay, so you said you grew up here in the Metroplex. Me and Ben did too. Yep. And KT and Christina did as well, just kind of in smaller towns around the Metroplex. But always grew up loving WFAA. I mean, for me and Ben, we always loved Dale Hansen back in the day. Yeah. I even remember Troy Duncan and all that. So what was life for you like growing up in the Metroplex, and when did you know you wanted to be a meteorologist on TV?
5: Yeah, that's a great question. I mean, I grew up in Red Oak. I went to Red Oak High School, and somewhere along the way, my class did a tour of WFAA, and I got to meet Colleen Coyle. I don't know if you guys remember
0: Hell
5: her.
0: Yeah. She was on WFAA. She was actually the cartoon character in Cloudy with a Chance of Meatballs.
5: Yeah, yes. What's her, Sam Sparks? Is that the character's name in that movie?
0: Maybe it is. Wow, that's great.
5: Yeah. Yeah, but I got to meet her, and then I also emailed Pete sometime around high school asking if I could just shadow him and see what he does at the studio. He said yes. I got to meet him. I got to meet Pete. I mean, I got to meet Jesse, and I've kept in touch with them for all this time, and I was also one of the few interns to survive Delkis boot camp. I've been jokingly saying that otherwise known as the Gates of Hell. He called me up and he said he wanted me to work for him. And so I applied, and I was very blessed to get the position.
1: Dude, that's awesome. Now going from covering weather in Hawaii, I would think it's just, hey, man, it's going to rain again today. Like, it just rains, yeah. rains. And here in Texas, it's like, dude, it's going to be 120 today. What do you want from me? So like, I feel like you've gone from one extreme to another. Yeah. So I'd love to get your thoughts on that, and just I'm curious of what it's like being a weatherman. Do your friends all beat you down to get like customized weather reports as well?
5: You know, I do get that. I get that all the time. Just especially since I've moved back, I've had a lot of people texting me like, "Hey, can I get a weather forecast for this event?" And I'm like, "Guys, I just started. I just started 2 weeks ago. Give me a little bit of time." Fun fact, my wife is a meteorologist as well.
0: Whoa.
5: We met at Texas A&M. We met in weather class. What a nerdy little love story that is. And she doesn't do anything on TV. She does data analysis behind the scenes. She works still for the University of Hawaii. She works remotely for them. But she's much smarter than I am. She does a lot more smarter stuff than Pete and Jesse and I do.
3: Yeah, that's interesting because your coworker now, Mike Leslie of Sports, his spouse was a meteorologist at CBS 11 for
0: Rival
3: a while, working for
0: yep.
3: the enemy. Yeah. So that's kind of interesting. Yep. So I did want to ask you though, like looking forward to winter, because this mm-hmm. this happens. We had Jesse on about a month ago to talk about Super El Nino.
5: Super El Nino.
3: Yeah. What is your forecast for the winter?
5: You know, looking ahead to this winter, the main trend, of course, is that we'll be in a cooler or wetter winter. I would say that I've seen some people online saying we're going to see another repeat of 2021. You guys remember the god-awful freeze that we had?
0: Yes.
5: I don't know if we're going to see something like that. Just the main setup is that we'll likely see cooler weather. More often we'll see some storms coming in, but we could still see a big freeze. It really is kind of just like we've got to see the trends come together. I can't say anything definitive right now, but just because we're still seeing everything come together in the models. Jesse probably gave a better answer than I did. All of my El Nino forecasting has been on the increased hurricane season in Hawaii.
0: All right, real quick, Drew, before we let you go, you have to answer this in 15 seconds or less. Why is the Farmer's okay. Almanac always right?
5: Why is the Farmer's Almanac always right? It's not. It's not always right, Ben and Skin.
0: Okay, very good.
5: That's my answer.
0: That's a good answer. Hey, you survived your first appearance on the Ben and Skin Show. We hope it's the first of many. We appreciate you. Welcome to the WFAA weather team. We're glad you're back in the Metroplex, and we hope to have you on again soon, man.
5: Hey, thanks for having me on, guys. This has been awesome.
0: There he goes, Woo! Drew Davis. Hell He's yeah. a part of that squad. You can watch him on WFAA with the homies Pete Delkis, Jesse Hawila, and the whole gang. And that is going to do it for us. That's a great way to end the first show of the week. Don't forget, all week long, we have the Kroger Wheel of Meat, where you can win $250 of meat. Use the talkback feature to become a contestant on that. And we will be back tomorrow morning at 6 a.m. In the meantime, I'll never forget the first time KT met Jesse Hawila. He looked him dead in the eye and he said,
3: "I'm just letting you know, starting tomorrow, I'm going to start coming into work with the mindset of a champion."
0: And that's what helped Jesse become the weatherman he is today. Stick around. Jason on the radio's got some music for you next, right here on Lone Star 92.5.
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Well, Dort Park is bringing back Change is Good, a family fundraiser built around kids collecting coins for community partners of Dallas. I'm Jason for the radio. The October 4th event includes prizes and kicks off the mall's pumpkin patch. It is a simple lesson. 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
1: 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Well, Atari and Activision are putting 39 classic games back on physical cartridges. 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Pitfall, River Raid, Kaboom, and Hero will work on an original Atari console and the newer systems. Yeah, your childhood has been remastered in the one format that still requires blowing dust off something.

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Well, the new Dallas Tech listing is a reminder that advertised salary ranges can do a lot of stretching. 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PwC is seeking a senior BI developer with pay listed between $77,000 and $220,000, plus a possible bonus. I think the first interview question has written itself.

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Well, Uber is testing a feature that lets parents watch a teen's ride through the driver's front-facing camera phone. 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Both the driver and the rider are notified. 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

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Well, TWU is adding more realistic training for future nurses with a $749,000 grant. 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

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Well, Hooters is getting the movie treatment, complete with two friends, a Florida road trip, and a crazy restaurant idea. I'm Jason for the radio. The director says the story will not be what people expect, but will be mostly true. Yeah, that phrase has covered a lot of ground in both Hollywood and restaurant accounting.

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Lone Star 92.5. Well, Dolly Parton's family confirmed that she was buried Friday after a private funeral. I'm Jason for the radio. Across Nashville, artists kept singing her songs, and the Grand Ole Opry devoted an entire night to her legacy. Now, some voices leave the room and somehow keep filling it.

Lone Star 92.5. Well, Dallas's Riverfront Jazz Festival returns for a ninth year with enough music to fill the entire weekend. I'm Jason for the radio. The Fair Park event features three stages during the day and hotel jam sessions after hours. Yeah, apparently the closing time is whenever the last horn decides it's done.

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0: little bit of this and a little bit of that. 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

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Call in when you give you the cue, and you could win a $250 Kroger gift card. Yeah, that'll put some serious meat and everything else in the cart.

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Well, Music Bingo gets a screen upgrade tonight at Barcadia. I'm Jason for the radio. Players match video clips to their cards while trying not to reveal just how much 90s television they consumed. This is not wasted knowledge anymore, y'all. It is competitive research.

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Well, the greatest Jeopardy streak ever came with one hidden challenge. Keep finding something quirky to say about yourself. I'm Jason for the radio. Ken Jennings says he sometimes fabricated contestant stories because his real supply ran dry. Yeah, apparently trivia was easy. Being interesting on command was the brutal category.

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Hits are 92.5. Well, the emoji war now includes the humble thumbs up. I'm Jason for the radio. Critics say it feels sarcastic and dismissive, while defenders say it saves them from typing an entire sentence. Yeah, maybe the safest response is okay, which somehow makes everybody even angrier.

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You could be there. 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
11: Search

Well, I guess that Cowboys team that went undefeated in the preseason way back in 1985 can rest easy now, because this season's Cowboys team blew their final home preseason game Friday night. But hey, on the bright side, Cowboys are still undefeated on the regular season, which doesn't start for another 2 weeks. It's easier not to be what? Measure these things by your brain.

DFW's rock station, Lone Star 92.5, celebrating the great Rudolf Schenker. You know, the German guitarist, songwriter, founding member of this band, the Scorpions. Yeah, Rudy is celebrating another successful journey around the sun today. And what do we got to do to get the Scorpions into the Rock and Roll Hall of Fame? I mean, they've been eligible for 28 years. That's not a wait list. That's like a mortgage. They got to re-record this song with Taylor Swift. Come on.

Well, your friendly neighborhood Spider-Man swung into the number one spot at the box office again this weekend, taking in another $22 million. The superhero flick's been number one now for 5 weeks. And I don't know if that says as much about the movie as it does about people just really liking air conditioning and popcorn.

Filling your prescription for more cowbell and making sure the commercials don't gum up the works. 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

If it's Ozzy, you know it's Lone Star 92.5. It's Jeff Kay, and NASA launched a new telescope into space yesterday from the Kennedy Space Center. The Space Observatory will spend about 30 days traveling to its destination, about 1 million miles from Earth. That's where it'll reportedly be able to see over 1 billion galaxies and exoplanets and an up-close detailed look at Uranus.

Well, fresh off the news of the Days of Thunder sequel, Tom Cruise made a surprise appearance at the NASCAR race at Daytona on Saturday. He attended the drivers' meeting, chatted with some of the drivers as well as fans, and then took to the microphone and said, "Gentlemen, start your mission." Wait, wrong movie.

Just minutes and all week at 4:50, the ticket window goes up with last chance tickets to see Guns N' Roses next Wednesday at Globe Life Field. First, it's REM on Lone Star 92.5.

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Well, if you didn't score those Guns N' Roses tickets from me last hour, fear not. Four more chances this week at last chance tickets to see Guns N' Roses a week from Wednesday at Globe Life Field. Your next shot happens tomorrow afternoon at 4:50. Don't miss it.

Well, from the files of I sure didn't see this coming. Even after he made the Cowboys 53-man roster, quarterback Joe Milton is being released. Now, the Cowboys say they plan to sign Milton to their practice squad if he clears waivers, but that's not a guarantee. Instead, the Cowboys are moving forward with Sam Howell as QB2. Once again, the Cowboys releasing Joe Milton. This one's for you, Joe. Download.

0: 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Don't miss it. All morning, 6 to 9. 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

Don Henley's Boys of Summer on Lone Star 92.5. And it's hard to believe, but summer's almost over. And AAA just determined the best and worst times to travel by car over the Labor Day holiday weekend. They say the best time to hit the road is this Thursday, September 3rd, before 1 p.m. They also say Friday and Monday will be some of the busiest days for travel. But this coming Thursday, again, tops the list of the worst times to drive if you choose to drive between 2 and 7 p.m. So to recap, this coming Thursday, leave before lunch or just leave the following Tuesday.

The Dallas Stars making some news, announcing they're moving on from Victory Plus and switching to Amazon Prime Video this upcoming season, which means Stars games would technically still be free if you're an Amazon Prime member. 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

What's better than seeing Guns N' Roses in concert a week from Wednesday at Globe Life Field? How about seeing them for free on your old pal Jeff K? Don't miss your next chance at last chance tickets to see Guns N' Roses. 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

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Now, there's no coaches show today or next Monday for that matter, because TCU doesn't play again until Saturday, September 12th, when they welcome Grambling State to Amon Carter for a 7 o'clock kickoff.